is free. What if all the things I've done, yeah, were just attempts at earning love, yeah? 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
1: Wanna sing a song or anything?
2: Okay. Cause I know one thing, going home. Okay, that's a little pitchy. But we can put it on YouTube. How about that?

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No, seriously, I got something I want to say. 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